The bad times in life is like a telephone. You never know when it's gonna ring. But when it ring, just pick it up and receive. When you finish, put down the receiver and carry on. 'Cause the sun will always shine.

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They need no drugs to bring them high. They use the boom, boom, the boom drag. And when they hit, there is no bag. And the region needs the people who might talk it. They need no stickers when they're walking.

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Can't stop, won't stop, don't stop, ever. Can't stop, won't stop, don't stop, never.